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And it feels like I'm drowning, pulling against the stream.

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1: Wanna be king in your story. I wanna know who you are. I want your heart to be for me. Oh, I want you to sing to me softly. 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That's all that love ever taught me. 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